0: yeah.
1: Si es radio, es W.
2: One day I will be where I was, right there, right next to you. And it's hard, they just seem so far. The moon, stars, nothing without you. Your touch, your skin, where do I begin? No words can explain the way I'm missing you tonight. This emptiness, this hole that I'm inside, is too big.

I'm Mr. Roll. 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Why? Girl, your admiration, it'll leap me from the start. With some physical attraction, girl, you know to feel it.

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3: Hey, what up, girl?
2: 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I'm gonna hit this city.
3: Let's go.
2: 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'Cause when I leave for the night, I ain't coming back.

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1: Nothing here to see, just a kid like me, trying to cut some teeth.

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1: Música W.
2: Yeah. You know what? I like the players. No diggity, no doubt. Play on, play it. 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Yo, Trey, drop the verse.

0: I like it. No diggity, no doubt. Yeah.
1: Black Street Productions.
0: We out, we out. We out, we out.
2: Música.
3: W.

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0: Para escuchar.
1: Música.
0: Y disfrutar. 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
2: Hi, my name is Stereo Mike.
3: Yeah, we got 3 tickets to the Brand Van concert. I think it was Monday night at the Pacific Palisades. Are you going to all in if you want to answer?

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1: Música W.
2: You must think that I'm stupid. You must think that I'm a fool. You must think that I'm new to this. But I have seen this all before. I'm never gonna let you close to me.

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2: Keep looking at me. You're scared now, right? Don't fail me, baby. It's just for fun.

my name. Cause you knew that I knew that I knew that I'd call you up. You've been going around, going around, going around every party in LA. Cause you knew that